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2: Oh my God, Becky, look at her butt. It is so big. 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But, you know, who understands those rap guys? 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